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0: Excess weather. Overnight, clear skies with a low falling to 12 Celsius or 53 Fahrenheit. On Monday, sunny with a high of 26. And looking ahead to Tuesday, a mix of sun and cloud with a slight chance of showers. The high will reach 27. Find your long-range forecast online at ckxsfm.com.
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0: Excess weather. Overnight, clear skies with a low falling to 12 Celsius or 53 Fahrenheit. On Monday, sunny with a high of 26. And looking ahead to Tuesday, a mix of sun and cloud with a slight chance of showers. The high will reach 27. Find your long-range forecast online at ckxsfm.com.
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0: Excess weather. Overnight, clear skies with a low falling to 12 Celsius or 53 Fahrenheit. On Monday, sunny with a high of 26. And looking ahead to Tuesday, a mix of sun and cloud with a slight chance of showers. The high will reach 27. Find your long-range forecast online at ckxsfm.com.
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0: Excess weather. Overnight, clear skies with a low falling to 12 Celsius or 53 Fahrenheit. On Monday, sunny with a high of 26. And looking ahead to Tuesday, a mix of sun and cloud with a slight chance of showers. The high will reach 27. Find your long-range forecast online at CKXSFM.com.
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0: Excess weather. Overnight, clear skies with a low falling to 12 Celsius or 53 Fahrenheit. On Monday, sunny with a high of 26. And looking ahead to Tuesday, a mix of sun and cloud with a slight chance of showers. The high will reach 27. Find your long-range forecast online at ckxsfm.com.
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1: Excess weather. Overnight, clear skies with a low falling to 12 Celsius or 53 Fahrenheit. On Monday, sunny with a high of 26. And looking ahead to Tuesday, a mix of sun and cloud with a slight chance of showers. The high will reach 27. Find your long-range forecast online at ckxsfm.com.
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0: Excess weather. Overnight, clear skies with a low falling to 12 Celsius or 53 Fahrenheit. On Monday, sunny with a high of 26. And looking ahead to Tuesday, a mix of sun and cloud with a slight chance of showers. The high will reach 27. Find your long-range forecast online at ckxsfm.com.
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0: Excess weather. Overnight, clear skies with a low falling to 12 Celsius or 53 Fahrenheit. On Monday, sunny with a high of 26. And looking ahead to Tuesday, a mix of sun and cloud with a slight chance of showers. The high will reach 27. Find your long-range forecast online at CKXSFM.com.
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0: Excess weather. Overnight, clear skies with a low falling to 12 Celsius or 53 Fahrenheit. On Monday, sunny with a high of 26. And looking ahead to Tuesday, a mix of sun and cloud with a slight chance of showers. The high will reach 27. Find your long-range forecast online at CKXSFM.com.
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0: Excess weather. Overnight, clear skies with a low falling to 12 Celsius or 53 Fahrenheit. On Monday, sunny with a high of 26. And looking ahead to Tuesday, a mix of sun and cloud with a slight chance of showers. The high will reach 27. Find your long-range forecast online at ckxsfm.com.
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0: Finishing up there with Chilliwack, 99.1 CKXS. That's going to do it for us and our time with you here today. Hopefully, we're going to head out into a pretty nice-looking long weekend weather-wise. Could possibly see some showers today and tomorrow, just a chance kind of looming over us. But the Old Farmer's Almanac released their October weather forecast the other day. Now, always take these with a grain of salt.
1: Like a lot of salt.
0: Yes, yeah, grain. Now, the grain might be far too small. Nice. Big old rock of salt. The almanac is calling for near normal temperatures across the region.
1: Okay.
0: Safe prediction.
1: Yep.
0: But precipitation, they're saying, could be above normal. So they're expecting that we could see more rainy days than we typically get in the month of October.
1: Okay.
0: I always like my job could be making super vague outlooks. It's like, well, October's weather is going to be like October weather.
2: It's going to be okay.
0: All right. You still signed up for your subscription? Thank you very much. Yeah. We'll see you next year. For CK, that could mean wetter Thanksgiving weekend, possibly a wetter Brigden Fair, but I don't think so. Mm. Honestly, this is just like, it's so hard to predict 3 days out.
1: Right? Like, let alone a month out, let alone like the entire season of the fall.
0: Or like their winter predictions and stuff like that. It's just wild. There's been so many times where I'd be like, okay, you know, 2 days out, 3 days out on the forecast, mm-hmm. I predict something and it is entirely different than what I
1: 100%
0: said.
1: 100% wrong.
0: So yeah, take that with a lot of salt if you are definitely looking forward to a great October. I don't think you're going to have to worry too much about the rain, but we'll see as we get closer and closer to that big Thanksgiving weekend. More Music Midday is on the way. We're back at it with Jackson Hawk and live coming up next.

I was at the post office buying a stamp, thinking that the girl behind the counter was fine. I said, "You think this will get there by Friday, ma'am?" She says, "I got

0: Sloan on 99.1 CKXS, Chatham Kent's greatest hits. Time for your Friday edition of The Morning Laugh. We are going to end out this week with a bit from Bill Hicks. Yes, going all the way back to a legend. Here is comedian Bill Hicks looking back on summer vacation car rides.
1: Oh, boy. Remember summer vacations with your folks? Did anybody get the concept behind that? We did not get along together in a 5-bedroom house. Dad's idea was to put all of us in a car and drive through the desert in the hottest time of the year. Good call, Dad. Let's confront our tensions. Remember that? Stressful. They weren't fun. You weren't vacating. It wasn't leisure. We're going to get up at 2 a.m. I won't be on the road by 2:05. We don't have time to stop at restrooms. We're passing Dixie cups around the car. We're going to drive for 14-hour stretches in no direction whatsoever. The sun will always be shining through your window, Bill. Figure that out. I have seen the sun take turns with our car before to beam through my window. I'm in the back seat like an ant under a magnifying glass. Dad, turn the air conditioning on, please. Nope, it eats up gas. Then, Dad, you take my college money and you turn that damn AC on, buddy.
0: Bill Hicks on today's edition of The Morning Laugh. We'll take a peek at your XS weather forecast next.
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3: Excess weather. Looks like we're seeing a little bit of a foggy start today. Some patchy fog with a high today getting up to about 26. Humidity will have that feeling in the mid-30s. Chance of a shower and risk of a thunderstorm. Mainly cloudy tonight with a slight chance of showers and risk of a thunderstorm in the evening. Low falling down to 17. Tomorrow, mix of sun and cloud. Showers possible in the morning and early parts of the afternoon. High getting up to 25, but feeling a little closer to 30. Clear skies tomorrow night. The low dropping to 14. And for your Sunday, sunshine with a high of 26. And where it's going to stay as we get into Labor Day on Monday, you can find out your long-range weather forecast by visiting CKXSFM.com. Right now, we've got some fog looming over the Sydenham here in downtown Wallaceburg. We're sitting at 19 degrees Celsius.
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6: Excess weather. Overnight, clear skies with a low falling to 12 Celsius or 53 Fahrenheit. On Monday, sunny with a high of 26. And looking ahead to Tuesday, a mix of sun and cloud with a slight chance of showers. The high will reach 27. Find your long-range forecast online at CKXSFM.com.
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0: There's Sheryl Crow teaming up with an artist we talked about earlier in the show, Jason Isbell, for a cover of Bob Dylan's Everything Is Broken in your XS cover story. You're hanging out here with Tanner, Robin, and Tony for the day. We got into a little bit of science-y news earlier on when we were talking about a company, a tech startup that wants to use drones to like clear out clouds, which is such an insane concept that we're sending drones up to control the weather.
1: Sounds like something a supervillain would make.
0: Right? You know? Right. It does. It sounds like a Bond villain thing. Like, I will steal all the clouds, Mr. Bond. But another piece of interesting tech news is researchers are right now testing a jet fuel that's made of coconut oil.
1: What?
0: They say it's producing almost as well as kerosene, which is wild. The fuel was produced using less energy and then a blended with standard jet fuel, so it's not entirely coconut oil, so it still has emissions. They found the thermal efficiency from the coconut oil blend was comparable against regular jet fuel. Now, there is a downside to this as of right now. Because it is mixed with jet fuel, the carbon dioxide emissions will be just slightly lower, but more or less the same. So working kind of towards a less harmful to the environment jet fuel, but I imagine this will probably be the last you hear of it.
1: Do you think it smells like coconut? Or is it just diluted by all the
2: that would be nice, chemicals? Though, wouldn't
1: yeah,
2: it?
1: Right?
0: Like, it would be delicious, right? As these planes are going overhead. And I was like,
2: air shows
0: it smells
2: would be
0: like
2: so
0: coconut.
2: Much better.
0: Oh, wow. Air shows would be great. And that's when your Uncle Terry tells you about the chemtrails.
1: Ooh.
0: Yeah, so the fuel is, right now, they're still looking to develop it, make it more efficient, and hopefully control the emissions a little bit more. But at the end of the day, if the fossil fuel companies let this thing go through, I will be blown away. Pretty close to being able to put that coconut oil right in your car.
1: There you go.
0: Why don't you give it a try? Take that jar, dump it right in the tank. I'm sure it's fine. Add a little sugar, you'll be good. Please don't do any of that. We got more of Chatham Kent's greatest hits on the way. Black Crowes coming up. We're back at it with Guns N' Roses next.
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1: Excess weather. Overnight, clear skies with a low falling to 12 Celsius or 53 Fahrenheit. On Monday, sunny with a high of 26. And looking ahead to Tuesday, a mix of sun and cloud with a slight chance of showers. The high will reach 27. Find your long-range forecast online at ckxsfm.com.
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5: Excess weather. Sunny today with a high of 26 Celsius or 78 Fahrenheit. Overnight, clear skies with a low falling to 14. And on Tuesday, a mix of sun and cloud with a slight chance of showers. The high will reach 27. Find your long-range forecast online at ckxsfm.com.
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1: Excess weather. Sunny today with a high of 26 Celsius or 78 Fahrenheit. Overnight, clear skies with a low falling to 14. And on Tuesday, a mix of sun and cloud with a slight chance of showers. The high will reach 27. Find your long-range forecast online at ckxsfm.com.
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3: Excess weather. Sunny today with a high of 26 Celsius or 78 Fahrenheit. Overnight, clear skies with a low falling to 14. And on Tuesday, a mix of sun and cloud with a slight chance of showers. The high will reach 27. Find your long-range forecast online at ckxsfm.com.
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8: Excess weather. Sunny today with a high of 26 Celsius or 78 Fahrenheit. Overnight, clear skies with a low falling to 14. And on Tuesday, a mix of sun and cloud with a slight chance of showers. The high will reach 27. Find your long-range forecast online at ckxsfm.com.
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7: Excess weather. Sunny today with a high of 26 Celsius or 78 Fahrenheit. Overnight, clear skies with a low falling to 14. And on Tuesday, a mix of sun and cloud with a slight chance of showers. The high will reach 27. Find your long-range forecast online at ckxsfm.com.
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0: Excess weather. Sunny today with a high of 26 Celsius or 78 Fahrenheit. Overnight, clear skies with a low falling to 14. And on Tuesday, a mix of sun and cloud with a slight chance of showers. The high will reach 27. Find your long-range forecast online at ckxsfm.com.
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10: Excess weather. Sunny today with a high of 26 Celsius or 78 Fahrenheit. Overnight, clear skies with a low falling to 14. And on Tuesday, a mix of sun and cloud with a slight chance of showers. The high will reach 27. Find your long-range forecast online at ckxsfm.com.
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0: 99.1's More Music Midday. 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
3: 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UB40 on October 2nd. Twisted Sister October 10th. 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
9: Excess weather. Sunny today with a high of 26 Celsius or 78 Fahrenheit. Overnight, clear skies with the low falling to 14. And on Tuesday, a mix of sun and cloud with a slight chance of showers. The high will reach 27. Find your long-range forecast online at ckxsfm.com.
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0: Excess weather. Sunny today with a high of 26 Celsius or 78 Fahrenheit. Overnight, clear skies with a low falling to 14. And on Tuesday, a mix of sun and cloud with a slight chance of showers. The high will reach 27. Find your long-range forecast online at ckxsfm.com.
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5: Excess weather. Sunny today with a high of 26 Celsius or 78 Fahrenheit. Overnight, clear skies with a low falling to 14. And on Tuesday, a mix of sun and cloud with a slight chance of showers. The high will reach 27. Find your long-range forecast online at ckxsfm.com.
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0: excess weather. Sunny today with a high of 26 Celsius or 78 Fahrenheit. Overnight, clear skies with a low falling to 14. And on Tuesday, a mix of sun and cloud with a slight chance of showers. The high will reach 27. Find your long-range forecast online at CKXSFM.com.
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10: Excess weather. Sunny today with a high of 26 Celsius or 78 Fahrenheit. Overnight, clear skies with a low falling to 14. And on Tuesday, a mix of sun and cloud with a slight chance of showers. The high will reach 27. Find your long-range forecast online at ckxsfm.com.
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6: Excess weather. Sunny today with a high of 26 Celsius or 78 Fahrenheit. Overnight, clear skies with a low falling to 14. And on Tuesday, a mix of sun and cloud with a slight chance of showers. The high will reach 27. Find your long-range forecast online at ckxsfm.com.
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0: Access weather. Sunny today with a high of 26 Celsius or 78 Fahrenheit. Overnight, clear skies with the low falling to 14. And on Tuesday, a mix of sun and cloud with a slight chance of showers. The high will reach 27. Find your long-range forecast online at ckxsfm.com.
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10: Excess weather. Sunny today with a high of 26 Celsius or 78 Fahrenheit. Overnight, clear skies with a low falling to 14. And on Tuesday, a mix of sun and cloud with a slight chance of showers. The high will reach 27. Find your long-range forecast online at ckxsfm.com.
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0: excess weather. Sunny today with a high of 26 Celsius or 78 Fahrenheit. Overnight, clear skies with a low falling to 14. And on Tuesday, a mix of sun and cloud with a slight chance of showers. The high will reach 27. Find your long-range forecast online at ckxsfm.com.
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9: 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It's an inspiring evening of art, music, history, and community. 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
1: Excess weather. Sunny today with a high of 26 Celsius or 78 Fahrenheit. Overnight, clear skies with a low falling to 14. And on Tuesday, a mix of sun and cloud with a slight chance of showers. The high will reach 27. Find your long-range forecast online at ckxsfm.com.
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7: Excess weather. Sunny today with a high of 26 Celsius or 78 Fahrenheit. Overnight, clear skies with the low falling to 14. And on Tuesday, a mix of sun and cloud with a slight chance of showers. The high will reach 27. Find your long-range forecast online at CKXSFM.com.
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4: Excess weather. Overnight, clear skies with a low falling to 14 Celsius or 57 Fahrenheit. Tuesday, a mix of sun and cloud with a slight chance of showers. The high will reach 27. And looking ahead to Wednesday, cloudy with a 40% chance of showers and a high of 31. Find your long-range forecast online at ckxsfm.com.
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3: Excess weather. Overnight, clear skies with a low falling to 14 Celsius or 57 Fahrenheit. Tuesday, a mix of sun and cloud with a slight chance of showers. The high will reach 27. And looking ahead to Wednesday, cloudy with a 40% chance of showers and a high of 31. Find your long-range forecast online at ckxsfm.com.
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